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Just tell me what it meant to you when you put snowballs in.

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2: 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Yeah, right, picture that with a Kodak. Or better yet, go to Times Square, take a picture of me with a Kodak. 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